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I've got to have some Skinner here on Dave's World for Saturday night. Coming up 9 o'clock, you got the House of Hair with Dee Snider. That'll go until midnight. Ozzy coming in, taking us over the mountain here at the Susquehanna Valley, home of rock and roll, WZXR.

0: Rock 99.3 1037 WZXR. Yeah, just like that. We're into it. It is a Saturday. Beautiful forecast, and it's going to stick around. Finally. I know we had that kickoff to summer, and it's like, where is it? Where was it? Well, it's finally here. That's all that matters. We're going to be happy with it. Accurello will tell us about that more, and we'll get ready on Monday for the big grand prize drawing for Power Up Your Backyard with WZXR.
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5: Your AccuWeather forecast. Tonight, expect mainly cloudy skies with a chance of a shower early, followed by clearing late. The low will be around 62. Tomorrow will bring a mix of clouds and sunshine with a high temperature of 86. Tomorrow night will be clear with a low of around 58. As we head into Monday, anticipate mostly sunny and very warm conditions with a high of 86. Looking ahead to Tuesday, expect very warm weather with a mix of clouds and sunshine and a high of 88. For AccuWeather, I'm meteorologist Jason Caterina.
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0: 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That's the album that stuck out to me because there's Tom in the front with that vintage Rickenbacker guitar on. I said, oh, this is going to be good. And it was. Still is. Megadeth, Symphony of Destruction, WZXR.
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0: 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Doing some dancing in the streets. We knew our weekly winners certainly did with Power Up Your Backyard. Congratulations to those winners like Lisa Reichner, Middleburg, with J.L. Winters Jewelers in Muncie. Also George Merle with Ellery Noah Hardware in Montoursville. Angela Hill of Montgomery with Ken Bergen Incorporated of Williamsport. Big grand prize drawing is happening right after Bob and Tom. It's going to be at 10 a.m. on Monday. And if you put a slip in, you're in for that big grand prize drawing here with WZXR.
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0: Rock 99.3, 103.7 WZXR Pearl Jam, and Daughter. To take us out, I'm Dave Powell, wrapping it up for our Saturday edition. But it's going to be a big week, beautiful forecast. And then come Monday, you get to kick things off with the big grand prize drawing in Power Up Your Backyard. That is going to be so much fun. And a chance to win with Freddie Hammer. Yeah, that's all going to happen with the flashback pop quiz, with passes to Del Grosso's. Yeah, it's all happening here with WZXR. Have a great weekend. See you.
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0: Ladies and gentlemen, Mr. Hair himself, Dee Snider.
1: Throw up those horns, metal minions! The time to headbang is nigh. This is Dee Snider with a heavy metal blitzkrieg that's about to invade your mind and take over your body. You're welcome. I got my hair down, my neck stretched, and my hand wrapped around a big fat pile of your requests. It's a chode. On the way are Motorhead, Skid Row, Iron Maiden, and more. So what the hell are we waiting for? Get in, sit down, shut up, and start banging. This is the House of Hair. Here's how we're going to kick this into gear. Just do as I say, and nobody gets hurt. Yeah, I can't guarantee that. But I can guarantee you're going to have a hell of a good time. Let the headbanging commence with Jackal on the House of Hair. Start!

Soaking you in a big, greasy vat of Bon Jovi, this is the House of Hair. I'm the insider asking, where would we be without Jersey? No Springsteen, no wise guys, no women in leopard print hot pants, and no Bon Jovi. Actually, that last part does sound appealing. Kidding! I loves me a BJ. All right, let's keep this thing going with a tribute to my good friend Lemmy Kilmister. Man, I can still picture him sitting in his favorite spot at the Rainbow Bar and Grill on the Sunset Strip. I've never been there, but somebody showed me a picture once. Here on the HOH, and this is heavy freaking metal at its finest. Motorhead's gonna trash the place. Don't say I didn't warn ya.

0: nukes and swatting at you like a kitten. That was White Lion's little fighter on the HOH. How cute. Is it D. Snyder, and I've got Skid Row by request up next. Don't go nowheres.
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16: Your AccuWeather forecast. Tonight, expect mainly cloudy skies with a chance of a shower early, followed by clearing late. The low will be around 62. Tomorrow will bring a mix of clouds and sunshine with a high temperature of 86. Tomorrow night will be clear with a low of around 58. As we head into Monday, anticipate mostly sunny and very warm conditions with a high of 86. Looking ahead to Tuesday, expect very warm weather with a mix of clouds and sunshine and a high of 88. For AccuWeather, I'm meteorologist Jason Caterina.
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0: The radio equivalent of shaken but not stirred. It's the perfect mix of hard and heavy classics. Yummy! This is the House of Hair. I'm Dee Snider, and my next song is a request from Rod Brooks in Morristown, Tennessee, listening to 103.5 WIMZ in Knoxville. Here's his story. Dee, I sit in my truck every Sunday night and check out the House of Hair before going into work. I love the show, and I'm almost late going in because I hate to turn off the radio. But I have to because I have to go and be a slave to the grind. Keep rocking, D. You the man. When I saw this request, I knew I'd better play it early in the show before Rod has to go slave away at the grind. Hey, Rodney, go ahead and do some pre-work headbanging. It'll do the body good. No promises for your neck, though. You're on the HOH with Skid Row, people. Go loud or go to work.

Well, that was Rainbow with Jolynn Turner on vocals, just one of the many who held the mic for Mr. Blackmore. That guy is a lead singer whore. You're on the House of Hair. This is Dee Snider. And you should know that deep cuts are a way of life here on the HOH. Deep cuts and hairballs, to be completely accurate. Sammy Hagar says this next song is about dreaming big while under the influence, then losing the will to do anything about it when sober.

0: Dialing up the radio with LA Guns, this is the HOH. I'm D. Snyder. And if you got to hear something and it don't suck, then I'd love to play it. HowsHairOnline.com is where you can get them to me. Up next is a request from way down south in Alabama. Y'all come back now. Yeah?
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7: 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It's the House of Hair with D. Snyder. 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
0: Rocking a nation from sea to shining sea, this is the House of Hair. You're welcome. D. Snyder here, and I'm heading down to the Deep South for a request from Andrew Bates in Jacksonville, Alabama. Oh, I wish I was in Dixie. Hooray, hooray. Sorry, where was I? Right, Alabama. Here's what Master Bates wrote. D., I am at Jacksonville State University here in Alabama, and all I ever hear around here is rap music and country. Never good rock music, and especially metal. It would just be an awesome change, at least for a few minutes. Well, Andy, it's time to drown out that rap, crap, and country garbage and get the dorm rooms rocking hard. This is House of Hair 101 with Iron Maiden, and your assignment is crank it up and start banging!

0: I'm V. Snyder, and if you haven't submitted a request yet, go now to housefaironline.com to get it done. What can I say? I want what you want. Another hour starts as soon as I get it all lined up. Sit tight.
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11: Turn up the volume and flip off the neighbors. The House of Hair is back. This is Dee Snider, and hour number two of three of the HOH is packed with some damn cool stuff. The original Alice Cooper Band is on the way, as well as Triumph, Dio, and more. And I'll be taking you down to the greasy roots of metal later on. But first is a third degree. This is where I play a trio of tunes, and you tell me why I did it. Sorry, no hints this week. You're on your own. Now, the first song of the three is a request from John in Belleville, Ontario, listening to Rock 107 Quinty's Classic Rock. Here's what John says. D, gotta play some good old Canadian metal for my friend Kelly, who's at home listening with a bottle of Jack, while I'm stuck at work on the graveyard shift, but still rocking out to work at HOH. Thanks a lot, eh? Thanks for the request, John. You know, I think I see some good rock lyrics here. My buddy's got a bottle of Jack, but I'm stuck on the graveyard shift. Not bad. Of course, I'll take full credit for writing them. All right, you're in the House of Hair, and this is the third degree. It's coming down hard with

0: doesn't get any better than that.
1: Lord, I hope so.
0: You're listening to The House of Hair. This is D. Snyder. I just slipped you the third degree with Killer Dwarf's Dirty Weapons, Triumph's Fight the Good Fight, and Anvil's Metal on Metal. Now, I want to know, what's the common thread between those three, eh? This one's so easy, try not to strain anything while you're figuring it out, and I'll be back in a minute with the answer. And it's got syrup all over it.

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8: Your AccuWeather forecast. Tonight, expect mainly cloudy skies with a chance of a shower early, followed by clearing late. The low will be around 62. Tomorrow will bring a mix of clouds and sunshine with a high temperature of 86. Tomorrow night will be clear with a low of around 58. As we head into Monday, anticipate mostly sunny and very warm conditions with a high of 86. Looking ahead to Tuesday, expect very warm weather with a mix of clouds and sunshine and a high of 88. For AccuWeather, I'm meteorologist Jason Caterina.
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11: Showing the world what metal is all about and doing it with massive amounts of hairspray. This is the House of Hair. I'm Dee Snider, and if you were here before the break, you heard me play Killer Dwarfs, Triumph, and Anvil. It's the third degree, folks. What do those three bands have in common? Survey says they're all Canadian bands. You hosers. Duh. All right, no more fooling around. It's time for some serious one-arm drumming on the HOH. Well, actually, this one was recorded with two arms, but now he plays it live with one. Here's Fuffa Fuffa Foolin' from Def Leppard, you Fuffa Fuffa Freaks!

on the album of the same name that influenced about three-quarters of your CD collection, you just heard the original Alice Cooper's Billion Dollar Babies on the House of Hair. Is this a great country or what? I'm Designer, and this next band always causes a deluge of email questions, asking who, what, where, and when. So, the band is called Pretty Maids. They're out of Denmark, and I'm playing it by request for a guy named Twisted Richard, my brother from another mother, who listens in Providence, Rhode Island on 94HJY. Here's what he says. See, I'm feeling a little twisted, brother. I listen to HOH in my 67 Camaro every Saturday religiously, and Future World is still the best song ever to drop the hammer down and open her up. Metal to the end of time. Well, Twisted Richard, I see this going down in only one way. You're on the house with me and Pretty Maids, so put the pedal to the heavy metal on that badass Chevy. Ram and speed!

0: But the metal gods took away in height. They gave back to Ronnie James Dio and vocal cords big time. If your windows aren't shattered, you're doing it wrong, unless you don't want to wake the kids. You just heard Dio's I Could Have Been a Dreamer on the HOH. This is Dee Snider. I'm rolling down to the greasy roots of metal when I return.
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12: 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It's the House of Hair with Dee Snider. This show was previously recorded. 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
0: It's the House of Hair.
1: Welcome back to the House of Hair. This is Dee Snider. I ain't going nowhere anytime soon, except to take you down to the soft white underbelly of the greasy roots of metal. Now, those of you who are in the know that this week I'm paying tribute to Blue Oyster Cult, who were called Soft White Underbelly from 1967 to 1971. I used to do shows using that as a pseudonym to sneak out and play small clubs even after they became huge rock stars. It was kind of a big deal. BOC are my homies from Long Island, New York, although they're much older than me. They put out three records from 71 to 75 that did fairly well, mostly because they toured nonstop in support of the records. But in 1975, things blew up when they released Agents of Fortune, which went on to platinum status. With the extra cash, they added lasers to their concerts, which was a novel concept at the time. They were the first band to feature a laser experience throughout the show and became renowned for it. At one point in the early 80s, they were one of the biggest bands in the world and sold over 25 million records and countless millions of concert tickets. Like I said, they were a big deal. The fact is, they deserve superstar status in the history of metal, and they're still out there doing it today. So go out and check them out, or I'll rip open your soft white underbelly. You're on the House of Hair down in the greasy roots of metal, and of the Blue Oyster Cult's many hits, this was their biggest. Yes, even bigger than Godzilla. This is Don't Fear the Reaper. Now show some respect for your rock elders and get your lighters and lighter apps on so they can see where they're going. Don't!

0: 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On the House of Hair.
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2: 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We'll have to drive him out and then clobber him with our heavy stuff.

0: 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That's why we calls it the House of Hair. Get it? So are you hitting the road this summer? Well, before you head out, check houseofhaironline.com for a list of stations on your route so you won't miss the show while you're away. Okay, that's 2 hours down, but one more to go. So grab a cold or a hot one, and I'll be right back with what you need, more of the hairiest metal. Stay tuned.
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14: It's Dee Snider.
15: It's time
14: to make the metal. This is the House of Hair.
0: Rolling straight back into the metal. This is the House of Hair. I'm Dee Snider, and Megadeth, Cinderella, and Tesla are in the batter's box warming up. Right now at the plate, I've got a double shot to kick off this hour of power. And there's no better way to do that than to come out swinging, and I don't mean getting it on with your creepy old neighbors. Yikes. I'm talking about a double off the metal wall by Dokken. This week's HOH hair pair starts right now with Just Got Lucky. Stop!

0: Rockin' Done twice, how friggin' nice! The house likes to double your pleasure by going double done. Winning! I'm Dee Snider, and if you got to hear something and it don't suck, then I'd love to play it. HouseOfHairOnline.com is where you can get them to me, so do it now while I sit here in my makeup chair. Night Rangers coming up next. Hey, where's everybody going? Was it something I said? Get back here!
1: The house, it's the House of Hair.
0: This is Dee Snider, and while you know me as a rock star, radio personality, and maybe even an actor, I'm also a published author. What? You heard me, and at this moment, I have four very different books available. There's my memoirs, Shut Up and Give Me the Mic, the graphic novel on my journey to Washington, D.C. to fight censorship in the 80s called He's Not Gonna Take It, my novel Frats on Suburban Gang Violence in the 70s, and, are you ready? A children's book called We're Not Gonna Take It, about bratty little kids who won't do what they're told, like eat their veggies and stuff. I bratty kid you not. So isn't it time you discovered Dee Snider, the author? Come on! I'm offering a money-back guarantee. 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Of course, you have to find me, but I'll give you back your money. Why are you laughing? I'm around. So pick up a copy of Shut Up and Give Me the Mic, He's Not Gonna Take It, Frats, or We're Not Gonna Take It, or maybe all four, and discover an exciting new writing talent, moi. And remember, I wanna write!
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6: Your AccuWeather forecast. Tonight, expect mainly cloudy skies with a chance of a shower early, followed by clearing late. The low will be around 62. Tomorrow will bring a mix of clouds and sunshine with a high temperature of 86. Tomorrow night will be clear with a low of around 58. As we head into Monday, anticipate mostly sunny and very warm conditions with a high of 86. Looking ahead to Tuesday, expect very warm weather with a mix of clouds and sunshine and a high of 88. For AccuWeather, I'm meteorologist Jason Caterina.
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8: 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I'm Dee Snider, and you can still rock in America if you play a few commercials to pay for it all. 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Say hallelujah! This is You Can Still Rock in America on the House of Hair. I love this one. So,

Tesla! Hell yeah! You're dialed into the house, you just heard Call It What You Want. And hey, you can call the shots here by submitting your request at houseofaironline.com, just like Jared Anderson from Lincoln, Nebraska did while he was listening to Z92, the rock station. Here's Jared's request. D, I'm working on several papers that are due on Monday. I'd much rather be rocking out while drunk, but hey, you gotta do what you gotta do. I could use a little motivation, so if you could play Peace Sells, it would make these research projects go a lot easier. Jared, I've done the research and concluded that Megadeth rocks on the House of Hair. And here's the proof. Results calculated at maximum volume. It's

0: giving it to you extra pretty with sparkly white stage outfits, a.k.a. warrant. That was Sometimes She Cries on the HOH. This is Dee Snider, and while I sit here and listen to what my sponsors have to say, you can keep yourself out of trouble by going to HouseofHairOnline.com, and after you're all fully informed, I'll have a killer clone of the rare hair variety just itching to get heard. Patience, my loyal demons. Patience.
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7: 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It's the House of Hair with Dee Snider. 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
0: You can't get rid of me that easy. I'm Dee Snider, and just when you thought it was safe to shave your head, the House of Hair returns. Now, when you hear this next one, you'll probably think it's a pretty cool killer clone of Rainbow's version of Since You've Been Gone. And you'd be right, because it's sung by the same singer. Graham Bonnet recorded this one both with Rainbow and with Chris and Pelletieri's self-named band. I'm not sure why, but it's coming at you right now. From 1988, this is Pelletieri's take on Since You've Been Gone on the House of Hair. Fire it up!

0: I guarantee that was the biggest, hardest, longest thing you've had since I gave it to you that good last week. You're on the HOH, and you just rocked out with your you-know-what's out, old school, with Y&T Cinderella and Impella Teary. Hey, I can top that, but you'll have to wait a minute or two, which is plenty of time to find the house on Facebook. 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I give, and I give. All right, while I load the final song of the week, try to guess what it is. Hey, just channel your inner Long Island medium. I didn't know they came in sizes. I'm the Snyder, your Long Island large, and I'll be right back.
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7: It's Dee Snider in the house.
8: Screaming our way all the way to the bitter end, the House of Hair is wrapping it up for the week. The House of Hair is engineered by Metal Mick McCabe, produced by Dwight Coleman, and the exec in charge is Pam Edwards. Here's a Dee Snider before I float out of here on a cloud of hairspray. I got one more for you, but you know I always send you out with something that's earworm worthy. This week ain't no different. Be sure to meet me back here in 7, same time, same place, and we'll tear it up again. And thanks for riding with me. But next time, don't squeeze so damn hard. The HOH signing off with Bullet Boys Smooth Up In Ya. Now you know the drill, so say it with me. Heaven ain't metal. It's crap. See you next week.
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6: Your AccuWeather forecast. Tonight, expect mainly cloudy skies with a chance of a shower early, followed by clearing late. The low will be around 62. Tomorrow will bring a mix of clouds and sunshine with a high temperature of 86. Tomorrow night will be clear with a low of around 58. As we head into Monday, anticipate mostly sunny and very warm conditions with a high of 86. Looking ahead to Tuesday, expect very warm weather with a mix of clouds and sunshine and a high of 88. For AccuWeather, I'm meteorologist Jason Caterina.
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3: Your AccuWeather forecast tonight. Expect mainly cloudy skies with a chance of a shower early, followed by clearing late. The low will be around 62. Tomorrow will bring a mix of clouds and sunshine with a high temperature of 86. Tomorrow night will be clear with a low of around 58. As we head into Monday, anticipate mostly sunny and very warm conditions with a high of 86. Looking ahead to Tuesday, expect very warm weather with a mix of clouds and sunshine and a high of 88. For AccuWeather, I'm meteorologist Jason Caterina.
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3: Your AccuWeather forecast. Tonight, expect mainly cloudy skies with a chance of a shower early, followed by clearing late. The low will be around 62. Tomorrow will bring a mix of clouds and sunshine with a high temperature of 86. Tomorrow night will be clear with a low of around 58. As we head into Monday, anticipate mostly sunny and very warm conditions with a high of 86. Looking ahead to Tuesday, expect very warm weather with a mix of clouds and sunshine and a high of 88. For AccuWeather, I'm meteorologist Jason Caterina.
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5: Your AccuWeather forecast. Tonight, expect mainly cloudy skies with a chance of a shower early, followed by clearing late. The low will be around 62. Tomorrow will bring a mix of clouds and sunshine with a high temperature of 86. Tomorrow night will be clear with a low of around 58. As we head into Monday, anticipate mostly sunny and very warm conditions with a high of 86. Looking ahead to Tuesday, expect very warm weather with a mix of clouds and sunshine and a high of 88. For AccuWeather, I'm meteorologist Jason Caterina.
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6: Your AccuWeather forecast. Tonight, expect mainly cloudy skies with a chance of a shower early, followed by clearing late. The low will be around 62. Tomorrow will bring a mix of clouds and sunshine with a high temperature of 86. Tomorrow night will be clear with a low of around 58. As we head into Monday, anticipate mostly sunny and very warm conditions with a high of 86. Looking ahead to Tuesday, expect very warm weather with a mix of clouds and sunshine and a high of 88. For AccuWeather, I'm meteorologist Jason Caterina.
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5: Your AccuWeather forecast. Tonight, expect mainly cloudy skies with a chance of a shower early, followed by clearing late. The low will be around 62. Tomorrow will bring a mix of clouds and sunshine with a high temperature of 86. Tomorrow night will be clear with a low of around 58. As we head into Monday, anticipate mostly sunny and very warm conditions with a high of 86. Looking ahead to Tuesday, expect very warm weather with a mix of clouds and sunshine and a high of 88. For AccuWeather, I'm meteorologist Jason Caterina.
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1: I'm Chris DeMeo. At least a dozen people shot at a street festival in Toledo, Ohio yesterday. Police say they're searching for suspects. No motive has been identified. An investigation continues. Cuba's former leader, Raul Castro, shows his face after being indicted on murder charges.
2: Castro making his first public appearance since the U.S. indicted him on murder charges last month. State media showing the 95-year-old at a celebration in Havana Friday. The Trump administration alleges Castro ordered the 1996 shootdown of planes flown by Cuban exiles. The indictment is part of an escalating U.S. campaign against Cuba's government.
1: Fox's Chanley Painter, Castro's charges were conspiracy to kill U.S. nationals, murder, and destruction of aircraft. Stanley Cup playoffs game three, the Vegas Golden Knights topped the Carolina Hurricanes in double overtime, 5-4. 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
3: It's going to be a nice and sunny day today. Low of 60 in the a.m., climbing up to 80 degrees with clear and sunny skies. My name's Griffin Brown with Backyard Broadcasting News. A Northumberland man was seriously injured in a motorcycle crash Friday morning in Union County. State police say that 21-year-old Ethan Harvey lost control of his motorcycle on a curve along Route 11 in Union Township, sliding into an embankment. Harvey was wearing a helmet and was flown to Geisinger Medical Center. Several local emergency crews assisted at the scene. Muncie Township Supervisor Terry Lukely has been released from Lycoming County Prison after signing documents tied to a proposed Bass Pro Shops development at a former Lycoming Mall site. A judge had jailed Lukely for a contempt after she repeatedly refused to sign the approval land consolidation plan. Her signature allows for the project to move forward, though she still faces court fines. A Berwick man is facing charges after police say that he was caught on surveillance video looking into vehicles with a flashlight in the early morning hours. Police charged 23-year-old Anthony Schaffer with prowling and loitering at night following the May 4th incident on Orange Street. A preliminary hearing is scheduled for June 29th. Firefighters spent more than 2.5 hours battling yet another blaze at the Lycoming County landfill in Brady Township overnight Thursday. Officials say that the fire burned through several tarps covering active trash piles. Investigators have not determined a cause, but they suspect improperly discarded pool chemicals or lithium batteries may be responsible. No injuries were reported. And for sports in the NHL, the Vegas Golden Knights edged the Carolina Hurricanes 5-4 in double overtime Saturday night to take a 2-1 lead in the Stanley Cup Final. Game 4 is Tuesday night at 8 on ABC. And in the NBA Finals, the New York Knicks beat the San Antonio Spurs 105-104 Friday night to grab a 2-0 series lead. Game 3 is Monday night at 8:30, also on ABC. I'm Griffin Brown with this Backyard Broadcasting News Update.
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4: Your AccuWeather forecast today. Expect a mix of clouds and sunshine with a high of 84. Tonight will be clear with a low of 56. Tomorrow will be mostly sunny with a high of 83. On Tuesday, anticipate a blend of clouds and sunshine and a high of 85. Wednesday will bring humidity with variable cloudiness along with a couple of heavy thunderstorms in the afternoon and a high of 86. Thursday will see times of clouds and sun with a chance of a thunderstorm in parts of the area. Temperatures will be hot, approaching the record high of 96 last reached in 1973 with a high of 94. For AccuWeather, I'm meteorologist Joe Lundberg.
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1: 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It's time to get in touch. 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Every week, this public affairs show shines a spotlight on people and programs in our communities that improve the quality of life in Lycoming County and beyond. I'm Freddie Hammer, host of In Touch and news director at Backyard Broadcasting. We're talking about a unique Flag Day fundraiser that combines music, history, local gardens, local beverages. It's the Williamsport Chamber Choir and Orchestra and the Williamsport Youth Choir presenting Voices in Bloom coming up Sunday, June 14th. Guests will stroll through historic Valmont Gardens while enjoying live performances and refreshments from breweries and distilleries. Joining us are Megan Havrilla. She's the manager of the Williamsport Chamber Choir and Orchestra. Hi, Megan.
2: Hey, Freddie. Thanks for having us on today.
1: Sure thing. Along with event coordinators and president Jenny Broadus.
3: Yes.
1: Nice to see you.
3: I'm so glad to be here.
1: And Laura Krieger. She's the vice president of the group.
4: Hi.
1: It's nice to see you again. I've seen you for other nonprofit events, so
4: yes.
1: It's good to see your face
4: yes,
1: again.
4: Yes, nice to see you too.
1: For listeners first hearing about Voices in Bloom, what is Voices in Bloom? What can they expect when they come to this event?
3: Yes, so the Williamsport Chamber Choir and Orchestra has never done a fundraiser, so this is an inaugural year to do something fun. We really wanted to think about everything that Williamsport stands for.
1: Sure.
3: And that's America, music, arts, history. Of course, we're steeped in history. And just a little bit of fun, local businesses. So yeah, imagine going through a garden, sipping on a local favorite, hearing music, not just old music like you might be used to, but new music. Hearing our choir sing, sipping, having a small bite, and just seeing a little bit of history come to life right here in our community.
1: What made you choose the Valmont community?
3: Well, I am one of the homes that will be featured.
1: Okay.
3: My house, the Broadhurst, will be featured. We love our house. It's an old Tudor, and we're surrounded by other really lovely homes. So I just recruited my neighbors to be involved in this. We spend a lot of time in our yard, and so it was a great way to just kind of showcase. And Valmont really is kind of known in our community as a really lovely space, so it just made sense.
1: Bringing back kind of the feelings of nostalgia in a way.
3: Absolutely. You can expect to just imagine what it might be like in 1920 to have a party on a terrace or in a garden. And I think that people will feel that when they're there.
1: I think for Flag Day, too, with a patriotic theme. I mean, how does that really come across in the program that you're going to be presenting?
4: Yeah, I think it's a really cool tie-in. Everyone is going to enjoy, you know, the historic homes as well as, you know, the important birthday for America.
1: Sure.
4: And I think that it's going to be a beautiful tie-in with the patriotic music that they'll hear and enjoying that holiday at the same time.
1: What kind of music are we going to be hearing from the students and the adults that are all part of this group?
5: Yeah, so the adults will be singing some folk tunes such as Danny Boy. They'll be throwing it back to some Frank Sinatra, some choral Frank Sinatra, which is really fun, as well as, of course, your classic patriotic songs, the Battle Hill of the Republic, a really cool choral arrangement of that. And the youth choir will be singing the Andrew Sisters classic, the Boogie Woogie Bugle Boys, in their three-part harmony.
1: Oh, that's awesome.
5: Yes, it's so fun, as well as Over the Rainbow and a lot of jazz pieces as well.
1: Tell us a little bit about the choirs themselves. I mean, you talk about the adults and the children, and you're talking about people that just love to sing and want to be a part of this community.
5: Yeah, so the adult choir is full of people who love doing complex choral music in a high-scale way. We have a lot of our local music teachers who are involved in this choir.
1: Yeah.
5: A lot of our members have music degrees or have spent a lot of time in choirs before, so they have a lot of experience. And our youth choir is our educational outreach. It's a great place for kids to get a little bit smaller instruction with one of our local music teachers who is the director there. And then they perform all over. Both actually the youth choir and our adult choir, we do a lot of collaboration performances as well.
1: So this being your sort of inaugural fundraiser, I mean, I'm thinking this is also an opportunity to let people know who you guys are and get people to want to be a part of it.
5: Absolutely.
3: Yeah, so the choir is kind of, we do concerts, of course, and people come to those, but we do have an audience that knows about us. But there is a greater part of Williamsport and surrounding area that don't know who we are. So yeah, this really is an opportunity for them to sample just everything that Williamsport has to offer and get to know us a little bit better. All of our choirs are audition-based, so you can expect to hear the best voices in Williamsport. And if you want to be involved in that, we have auditions every year. So our youth choir is 5th grade to 12th grade, and our adult choir is, of course, adults, 18 plus. And we have a variety of ages and experience there. So yeah, if you want to be a part of that, that's another way to get involved. And we want that to be known in our community, hey, that you want to be involved in our choirs, and we want you involved with us.
1: Tell me a little bit about the history of the choirs. Do you have some background of what exactly, what brought it about, and when was that?
5: We're finishing up our 26th season with the adults. So in 1999, David Lazier started the choir. They found that they needed some kind of group to do the more complex choral music, and they wanted a small scale of a choir. So we are under 40 at this point. We're, as a chamber choir, we're between 8 and 40. So since then, we've done a lot of different performances, and we've thrown in orchestra at least once a season as well to join us and really add to our sound.
0: Do you audition the orchestra too, or is that someone that you bring about to do?
5: We bring in different local musicians for the concerts, so it's professionals in the area.
0: Oh, that's really, and they can just handle a piece of music, hand it to them, and they'll play it perfectly.
3: Yes, and our youth choir and our adult choir have also been asked many times to collab with the local symphony. So we have sung with the symphony. The youth choir sung this last season with the symphony, and our adult choir has sung as well, and collabing with other choral organizations like the Susquehanna Valley Chorale. They did a big collab this spring. So, yeah, it's really cool. We're out and about.
0: Would you say that it's sort of two different sides? It's like professionals in the community that want to sing, and then you have the kids coming on. It's sort of, it's helping them learn more, wouldn't you say?
3: Absolutely. That's what we want to be doing. That is the way that we have it set up. So our adult choir, our musical director, Mr. Samuel Robinson, he describes the choir as a pre-professional choir. So these are people who don't get paid professionally in the community, but he says over half have music degrees, and they really are professionals. And yeah, we're hoping to build little professionals through our youth choir. They're not just getting music. They're learning about music theory. They're learning about performance and a little bit of everything. So yeah, we're hoping that that standard is that they will keep music in their life forever.
0: Are you a soprano, Jenny?
3: And I do sing, actually, but I don't sing in the choir, but music has always been a part of my life. I have six kids and they all sing in some capacity, some with this choir and some with other organizations. So yeah, it's really close to my heart.
0: How about you, Laura? Do you sing in the choir?
4: No, just Taylor Swift in my car.
0: You favor Taylor Swift.
4: I do, but my son did sing in the choir, and I do have a heart for the organization. It's incredible. And the leaders of the choir are amazing as well.
0: Awesome. How about you, Megan? Do you get involved in singing, or are you just managing?
5: No, I actually get to sing as well. And
0: oh,
5: I get to sing with my husband, too, which is a really fun thing we get to do.
0: Wonderful.
5: Yeah, so I find it as a great experience, too. It's kind of like professional development for me. I get to, you know, brush up on my vocal skills, and then I get to take that to my private voice students as well. So I really appreciate the opportunity.
0: Is that what you do as your normal job?
5: One of my jobs, yes. And okay. I also teach voice lessons.
0: That's awesome. I just love talking with you guys about this amazing event. It's coming up on June 14th. It's Voices in Bloom, and guests are going to stroll through historic Valmont. Tell me what that'll actually look like. So a person's going to arrive, and they're going to park, and then they're going to get out of their car, and what do they do?
4: Yeah, so there's going to be a main check-in spot, and all that information is on the website, and then they can sort of choose which house they go to first. It's really self-guided. They can spend as much or as little time at each house as they want. We have a lot of fun, different things they can do at each house. There's going to be some Valmont games they can do, games that they can, you know, play at each house as an additional purchase, and there's really cool prizes they can win at each house if they play those games. There's going to be, you know, a small snack that's paired with each drink. We have four really incredible pour partners, which are, you know, community breweries and distilleries that have donated to the event that have partnered with each house. I'll let Jenny maybe, I don't, if you want to go into each one that's paired. So you get a signature sip at each house and a snack at each house. You can tour the gardens, the grounds. I don't want to just say garden because it's not really limited. Each of these properties, they really are more of a, they have grounds. They're all really beautiful. There's terraces. They're just really stunning properties. So guests can sort of mingle around. They can take a look at the homes and the grounds outside and just really enjoy their drink and their snack and play the game, enjoy the weather with their friends that they hopefully have brought along to the event and, you know, talk to the homeowners and have a lovely afternoon.
0: Think about what they want to plant in their garden, perhaps.
4: Exactly.
0: Yeah, tell me about the pairings, do you, Jenny?
3: Sure. Yeah, I'll tell you about the pairings, and I want to tell you about a special garden. So the pairings we have at Broadhurst, we are paired with Nomad Distillery, and they're going to be offering a several samples of different summer lemonades that just came out.
0: Neat.
3: So that'll be fun. And then at the Rackish House, they're going to have beer from Therapy Brewing. I think they said they would maybe do something like 1920s Prohibition.
0: Okay.
3: So just to give a little nod to our history. Then the Ritter House will have New Trail Brewing. I'm not sure what they're bringing, but hey, we all know New Trail and we know that we love them. So they will not disappoint.
0: Creative.
3: Absolutely. And then at the Milligan House, which is really a standout, he has a beautiful, expansive garden. And there's even one place to enter that's kind of secret. So you can kind of pop into his garden unnoticed. And so that's a cool addition. But they'll be paired with Sip and Savor, which is Neutral's like partner.
0: Okay.
3: And she's bringing, I think, a rose petal lemonade. So yeah, I can feel what this event is going to feel like. It's an experience, not an event.
0: Absolutely.
3: Yeah. So one of the, you mentioned about the grounds and the gardens. Dr. Rakesh, who's a retired physician, he is a master gardener now. And so his house, you will find some native plants that you won't find in the other gardens. And he's been very specific about what he's been planting so that he's bringing insects and birds that will come back to our area based on what he's planting. So that's really special. It's a little nod to conservation. And so if anyone's interested in that, you're really going to find his garden special because he's doing some special things that other of us are not doing.
0: I have been on the West Coast where there's wineries where this is the same kind of situation. You're walking through these gardens and all of a sudden you come along this gorgeous plant area where they're serving beverages and things. And this is how the feeling that I'm getting from this.
3: I'm glad you're feeling that because that's what we want to provide. That is really something special that's not been done. Now, I have heard that pre-COVID there was something kind of similar to this. It was a very small event, but they did like a secret garden kind of idea.
0: Okay.
3: So I don't think Williamsport's really seen something quite the scale, and I really think it'll be special to anybody who shows up. I mean, I'm getting excited just walking the grounds and deciding where everything's going to be set up.
0: Right.
3: So I know it's going to be lovely.
0: Now, deciding on this fundraiser, you say it's the first one you've ever done. What made you come around and think, okay, maybe we need to raise some funds now?
3: Yeah, so, you know, you hit on it earlier. We really wanted our name to get out to a variety of different people. And so we thought about what kind of event brings in different types of people. Like, if you love America, this event is for you. If you love history and historical homes, this event is for you. If you love our poor partners in our town and you frequent their businesses, this event is for you. And if you love flowers and gardens, and this is for you. And most importantly, if you love music, this event is for you. So we really just thought, what can we do to combine all of those things that represent the culture of Williamsport? And this kind of came alive.
0: What are the funds going to be used for when you finally get a chance to tally everything up and hopefully get a sold out show?
3: Yeah. I'll have Megan answer that. We have lots of ideas. But
5: yeah, we have a big sunrise mass by Yalo coming up in January. So we need a big orchestra. So I know we want to help fund that. We also just want to be able to purchase our music and give the kids some more opportunities as well as we're starting our Disney Darlings for the youth choir.
0: Oh, that
5: sounds
0: fun.
5: We're going to have a big princess party. So that's going to be fun for especially our little friends out there. So those are some of the main ways that I think we'll use our funds as well as continued marketing to help promote the choir and let people know we're here and we want to share our music with them.
0: Will the choir actually be coming, like, will they show up in the one little garden and then be at another little garden?
3: No, we've made it really special where most of our adult choir will be at one home, stationed at one home. Most of our youth choir will be stationed at another.
0: Okay.
3: And then the other two locations will have musicians, maybe some strings, maybe some guitar. And then we will have some soloists and duets that will be at the other home. So you will not be at a house that's not going to have music. Now, they will be taking breaks here and there, but there will be music in the air at every location.
0: I just love this idea, just sort of to showcase some of the amazing talent that we have around here. When you talk about soloists, are they soloists from the choir? Or are there people that you would mention that we'd recognize?
3: So there are soloists and duets from the choir. And then there are some of our just friends. There will be some strings that might be playing, a pianist. We have an accompanist that like follows both of our choirs. She is amazing. Her name is Bethany Fisher. And she is – everyone wants to use Bethany Fisher. So she is our pianist, and she accompanies all of our choirs. And so she will be playing some, my daughter, Jewel, she will be playing the guitar.
0: Nice.
3: And so performing some covers and some of her own music. And she's pretty special, not just because she's my daughter, but
0: Sure. She's
3: pretty special. So, yeah. And then another way we might use our money for the organization that we get from this event is we want to continue paying our musical director as well. And we want to continue offering opportunity to be in our choir, our adult choir, without charge. So there's no charge to be in our choir. It's just an audition and get in. And so we want to continue offering that and continue doing special music that Williamsport has never heard. And music is expensive. I honestly didn't know that until I started becoming involved in this organization, that purchasing music and getting to sing music is very expensive.
0: Yeah, for the rights.
3: Yeah, so we want to continue getting things that you haven't heard, and that costs money. So, yeah, we're excited about all the possibilities.
0: Do you see any future growth? Like, you have any ideas for the future? I know that you say that you have other events. So what's the next event? Is it the one in January that you're talking about that you'd like to get the orchestra together for?
5: That's the first event that the adult choir will be doing after we finish up for the season here, yes.
0: Okay.
5: And then the youth choir with their Disney Darlings, date to be coming soon. We were planning on having, like I said, more of a princess party afterwards, so involving more of the community that way as well.
3: And our Williamsport Youth Choir musical director, Megan Cartwright. She does a lot with the kids, a lot with musical theory, teaching them about music, and we're really excited to see her upcoming season where she's going to involve the community even more.
0: Well, how do we get tickets to get involved and help out with this beautiful Voices in Bloom with the Williamsport Chamber Choir and Orchestra and Williamsport Youth Choir?
4: Yeah, we have all of that information. We have a super thorough Facebook page, and you can see all sorts of really good information on this event through the Williamsport Chamber Choir, and then you go to events, and you can see Voices in Bloom.
0: Okay.
4: And you can see all of the gardens, you can see the poor partners, you can see, you know, who is paired with who, and you can see a link to our website, which takes you to Zephy, which provides you with all of the ticket purchasing right through our website.
0: Okay.
4: Yep. And then you do have to purchase ahead of time just for us, you know, for planning purposes. You do have to purchase the tickets ahead. But I think the easiest way would be to start with the event Facebook page, and then you can go right, click on any of the posts in that discussion, and you can go, they all basically share the ticket.
0: So we'll search for Williamsport Chamber Choir.
4: Correct.
0: On Facebook.
4: Yep, and then the Voices in Bloom event.
0: Okay,
4: yep.
0: I've seen the flyer for that, so that's also posted right there.
4: Yeah, it's like we sort of have it everywhere.
5: You can also head to our website, which is wccowmspt.org, and right on that landing page, you'll see everything about Voices in Bloom. You can click the link to buy our tickets right there as well to make it easy.
0: Well, what do you hope now? What do they want the community to take away from this event? I know there's a lot of different things that they can enjoy, but I'm thinking, what is your main focus for getting people to come to your event, Voices in Bloom?
3: I think the number one focus is just to say, oh, I know who Williamsport Chamber Choir and Orchestra is. I know who the Williamsport Youth Choir is. That would be our number one priority, is just for the community to go, oh, I've heard of that. Now I know who they are.
0: Yeah.
3: Obviously, we want their support, so we want them to support our productions. We would love financial support. We've told you about some of the things that we do. We are a nonprofit. We just really want them to know who we are. And then the second thing that we want, which we are trying very hard to do, is for them to walk away and go, oh, this was a lovely afternoon. I would do this again. And to really feel proud to be a part of the Williamsport community.
0: Do you see this happening as a second annual event, hopefully?
4: We would love that. Yeah, we have had so much fun planning this. Jenny and I do a lot of events together for different nonprofits, and we have so much fun planning stuff together, genuinely. And obviously, her house is one of the stops here. All the houses in this neighborhood we love, and we love the businesses that we've partnered with here. They're incredible for donating, and we just really love the idea of sharing this with the community and would love to see it come around for a second year.
0: And when are your auditions, too? I mean, talking about getting involved with the choir itself, when can people audition? Is it something that's going to wait now for the summer and come around in the fall?
5: Yes, I think after Voices in Bloom, we're going to be a little quiet for the summer as we gear up for our next season. But we will be posting stuff on our Facebook page when auditions are available. If you have any questions, you're always free to email us at wccowmspt@gmail.com. And
0: okay.
5: I can always let you know when we are doing auditions as well and
0: right.
5: keep you up to date.
0: Well, I can't wait to see this event. It's going to be great with the kids and going to be the adults. Everybody just probably enjoying themselves as a performer, too.
3: Yes, it's going to be great. I can't wait. I'm really excited about just watching the people show up in their dresses and just watching them be in awe of what they see. So, yeah, it's going to be fun.
0: Would you suggest any kind of costuming?
3: Yeah, you know, I think this is a pretty low-key event, so I want people to come comfortable. I mean, there is a little bit of, like, terraces with steps, so I would avoid any high heels or anything like that. So, you know, comfortable, but, you know, I think if you want to dress the part, you could certainly, you know, throw in a little Americana, throw in a little floral garden, or if you even wanted to dress themed to 1910 to 1930, you could do that. So, yeah, I think we'll see a little bit of everything, but everyone will be welcome and comfortable.
0: Well, Voices in Bloom supporting the Williamsport Chamber Choir and Orchestra and the Williamsport Youth Choir. We're here with Megan Fabrella. She's the manager of the Williamsport Chamber Choir and Orchestra. Thank you for being here today, along with President Jenny Broaddus and Laura Krieger, Vice President of the Board. Thank you so much, ladies, for being here today and talking about Voices in Bloom.
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11: I'm Deborah Valentine. The search continues for suspects after at least 12 people were shot during a popular festival Saturday in Toledo, Ohio. This man witnessed the chaos.
12: Once the shots get fired, everybody just want to scatter and everything. Yeah, we were just sitting right there having a good time talking to our people, and then the shots just got the firing.
11: Toledo Deputy Police Lieutenant Dan Gerken says the investigation continues.
13: We're talking to multiple people, including victims, witnesses, reviewing camera footage.
11: Deputy Police Chief Joseph Heffernan stated that two gunmen may have been firing at each other. Golden Tempo pulls ahead to victory in Saturday's Belmont Stakes in Saratoga Springs, New York. Here's the winning call on Fox.
14: Golden Tempo pulls away late. Golden Tempo has won the Belmont Stakes.
11: Golden Tempo also won the Kentucky Derby. 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
15: Beautiful summer day today with a high of 80, clear skies all afternoon. My name's Griffin Brown with your Backyard Broadcasting Weekend News Update. Lewis Township State Police have arrested a Union County man after a large drug and weapons seizure at a Lewis Township property. Investigators say 27-year-old Austin Weller of Millmont was charged after relatives reported finding suspected methamphetamine at his residence. A search warrant led troopers to recover more than 500 grams of meth, other suspected drugs, drug paraphernalia, and multiple firearms. Weller is jailed on a $75,000 bail pending a preliminary hearing Monday. The Reading Parking Authority has closed the 5th and Cherry parking lot in downtown Reading. The lot located at 29 South 5th Street is no longer available for public parking. Officials have not said why the lot was closed or whether it will reopen. Drivers are being directed to use the nearby 4th and Cherry Garage or the South Penn Garage instead. In a social media post, the authority thanked the public for its patience and cited new development in the community as the city moves forward with future projects. The Lycoming County Fair returns to Hughesville July 8th through the 18th for its 155th year, celebrating 250 years of freedom, family, and PA fairs. Fairgoers can enjoy livestock shows, motorsports, concerts, carnival rides, tractor pulls, demolition derbies, wrestling, and family attractions over the 11 days. General admission is $4, with children 12 and under being admitted for free with a paid adult. Special promotions include free opening day admission, $2 Tuesday, free admission for seniors on July 15th, and free admission for military members on July 16th. Penn State Extension is offering a new hands-on course for hunters looking to get the most from their harvest. Venison 101 combines online instruction with an August 7th workshop at Penn State's Butcher Block in State College. Participants will learn everything from field dressing and food safety to sausage making, venison cooking, and preservation techniques. The course costs $350 and registration is required by July 27th. More information is available through the Penn State Extension. And for sports, NASCAR heads to Michigan International Speedway today for the Firekeepers Casino 400. Pre-race coverage starts at 2 p.m. with the green flag scheduled for 3 o'clock on the Twin Valley Talk Radio Network and WILQ. And in the MLB, the Red Sox wrap up their weekend series with the Yankees this afternoon. First pitch is set for 1:35. Boston looks to gain ground in the American League East against its longtime rival in the Bronx. I'm Griffin Brown, and this has been your Backyard Broadcasting Weekend News Update.
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0: 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Also in there, GNR, REM, and U2 started our trip to 1987. 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
6: Your AccuWeather forecast today. Expect a mix of clouds and sunshine with a high of 84. Tonight will be clear with a low of 56. Tomorrow will be mostly sunny with a high of 83. On Tuesday, anticipate a blend of clouds and sunshine and a high of 85. Wednesday will bring humidity with variable cloudiness along with a couple of heavy thunderstorms in the afternoon and a high of 86. Thursday will see times of clouds and sun with a chance of a thunderstorm in parts of the area. Temperatures will be hot, approaching the record high of 96 last reached in 1973 with a high of 94. For AccuWeather, I'm meteorologist Joe Lundberg.
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0: Welcome back to 87, when the World Series went under a roof for the first time at the Minneapolis Metrodome, and Aerosmith roared back with their comeback album, Permanent Vacation. 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

Jesus.

0: John Mellencamp from his 9th album, The Lonesome Jubilee. Before that, we had Pink Floyd, INXS, and Aerosmith kicked off the set. 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
0: 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The A-Team was no longer for hire, and Def Leppard topped the charts with Hysteria, their long-awaited follow-up to Pyromania. 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

0: Whitesnake was still of the night to help put the finishing touches on 1987. Also in the home stretch was Lou Gramm from his debut solo album, and Def Leppard opened the set. That's it for 1987, but we're far from done. We'll have another hour ready to go when we come back.
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11: News. I'm Pam Cuso. Manhunt in Ohio after gunfire erupts near a street festival in Toledo. 12 people were shot and wounded.
12: It's just a shame, you know, when a few people, for whatever reasons, going through their head, decide to disrupt something that has been a beloved community event.
11: Police Lieutenant Dan Gerken, cops believe at least two people fired weapons and were probably shooting at each other. More unrest outside an immigration detention center in New Jersey. Protesters say conditions inside are inhumane.
13: It isn't about the quality of detention. It's about detention. They don't want these people detained.
11: Border czar Tom Homan speaking to Fox. Several arrests were made there this weekend. America's listening to Fox News.
14: It's going to be a nice and sunny day today. Low of 60 in the a.m., climbing up to 80 degrees with clear and sunny skies. My name's Griffin Brown with Backyard Broadcasting News. A Northumberland man was seriously injured in a motorcycle crash Friday morning in Union County. State police say that 21-year-old Ethan Harvey lost control of his motorcycle on a curve along Route 11 in Union Township, sliding into an embankment. Harvey was wearing a helmet and was flown to Geisinger Medical Center. Several local emergency crews assisted at the scene. Muncie Township Supervisor Terry Lukely has been released from Lycoming County Prison after signing documents tied to a proposed Bass Pro Shops development at a former Lycoming Mall site. A judge had jailed Lukely for a contempt after she repeatedly refused to sign the approval land consolidation plan. Her signature allows for the project to move forward, though she still faces court fines. A Berwick man is facing charges after police say that he was caught on surveillance video looking into vehicles with a flashlight in the early morning hours. Police charged 23-year-old Anthony Schaffer with prowling and loitering at night following the May 4th incident on Orange Street. A preliminary hearing is scheduled for June 29th. Firefighters spent more than 2.5 hours battling yet another blaze at the Lycoming County landfill in Brady Township overnight Thursday. Officials say that the fire burned through several tarps covering active trash piles. Investigators have not determined a cause, but they suspect improperly discarded pool chemicals or lithium batteries may be responsible. No injuries were reported. And for sports in the NHL, the Vegas Golden Knights edged the Carolina Hurricanes 5-4 in double overtime Saturday night to take a 2-1 lead in the Stanley Cup Final. Game 4 is Tuesday night at 8 on ABC. And in the NBA Finals, the New York Knicks beat the San Antonio Spurs 105-104 Friday night to grab a 2-0 series lead. Game 3 is Monday night at 8:30, also on ABC. I'm Griffin Brown with this Backyard Broadcasting News Update.
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0: Hi, I'm Matt Pinfield with Flashback News. Welcome back. This week's newscast begins in 1984, when Bruce Springsteen released Born in the USA. It struck a rare 777 milestone, his seventh album, 7 weeks at number one, and 7 top 10 singles, becoming one of the most dominant releases of the decade. It's The Boss on

In 1970, the Kinks, led by Ray Davies, made a 6,000-mile round trip from New York to London just to re-record one lyric in Lola, changing Coca-Cola to Cherry Cola, after the BBC refused to air the original version. And in 1972, the Eagles released their self-titled debut album, a breakout success that delivered three top 40 singles.

0: And finally, in 2008, Led Zeppelin's Jimmy Page and John Paul Jones shocked fans when they joined the Foo Fighters on stage for a surprise Wembley Stadium jam in London. 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
8: Your AccuWeather forecast today. Expect a mix of clouds and sunshine with a high of 84. Tonight will be clear with a low of 56. Tomorrow will be mostly sunny with a high of 83. On Tuesday, anticipate a blend of clouds and sunshine and a high of 85. Wednesday will bring humidity with variable cloudiness along with a couple of heavy thunderstorms in the afternoon and a high of 86. Thursday will see times of clouds and sun with a chance of a thunderstorm in parts of the area. Temperatures will be hot, approaching the record high of 96 last reached in 1973 with a high of 94. For AccuWeather, I'm meteorologist Joe Lundberg.
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0: Welcome to the Rockstar Birthday Party. This week we celebrate Rock and Roll Hall of Famer Charlie Watts, the late Rolling Stones drummer born in 1941. For more than 50 years, he held down the beat for one of the greatest bands in rock history, and even brought his artistic eye to the band

David Lee Roth's Just Like Paradise, featuring the flashy fretwork of guitarist Steve Vai, who's played with Zappa, Whitesnake, and more, celebrating his 66th birthday. We also remember the late Leonard Skinner keyboardist Billy Powell, born this week in 1952.

0: from the Jeff Beck Group with Rod Stewart to forming Faces to becoming a Rolling Stone, happy 79th birthday to guitarist Ronnie Wood. When we return, we'll sing the blues next on Flashback.
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6: A mass shooting near a festival in Toledo, Ohio, has left a dozen people hurt. Police are searching for suspects.
7: Police say that they are reviewing all leads, reviewing video. There's cameras everywhere. People have their cell phones, but they're asking anyone with information to please reach out to them as soon as possible.
6: Lauren Edwards with Fox 2. The suspects may have been shooting at each other. Escalation between Ukraine and Russia.
8: Ukraine is ramping up its attacks against Russia, this time by striking near the site of a Kremlin-sponsored economic forum attended by Russian President Vladimir Putin.
6: Fox's Chanley Painter. Ukraine says a Russian drone struck a storage facility for spent nuclear fuel overnight. Officials say radiation levels are within normal limits. 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

0: Beautiful summer day today with a high of 80, clear skies all afternoon. My name's Griffin Brown with your Backyard Broadcasting Weekend News Update. Lewis Township State Police have arrested a Union County man after a large drug and weapons seizure at a Lewis Township property. Investigators say 27-year-old Austin Weller of Millmont was charged after relatives reported finding suspected methamphetamine at his residence. A search warrant led troopers to recover more than 500 grams of meth, other suspected drugs, drug paraphernalia, and multiple firearms. Weller is jailed on a $75,000 bail pending a preliminary hearing Monday. The Reading Parking Authority has closed the 5th and Cherry parking lot in downtown Reading. The lot located at 29 South 5th Street is no longer available for public parking. Officials have not said why the lot was closed or whether it will reopen. Drivers are being directed to use the nearby 4th and Cherry garage or the South Penn garage instead. In a social media post, the authority thanked the public for its patience and cited new development in the community as the city moves forward with future projects. The Lycoming County Fair returns to Hughesville July 8th through the 18th for its 155th year, celebrating 250 years of freedom, family, and PA fairs. Fairgoers can enjoy livestock shows, motorsports, concerts, carnival rides, tractor pulls, demolition derbies, wrestling, and family attractions over the 11 days. General admission is $4, with children 12 and under being admitted for free with a paid adult. Special promotions include free opening day admission, $2 Tuesday, free admission for seniors on July 15th, and free admission for military members on July 16th. Penn State Extension is offering a new hands-on course for hunters looking to get the most from their harvest. Venison 101 combines online instruction with an August 7th workshop at Penn State's Butcher Block in State College. Participants will learn everything from field dressing and food safety to sausage making, venison cooking, and preservation techniques. The course costs $350, and registration is required by July 27th. More information is available through the Penn State Extension. And for sports, NASCAR heads to Michigan International Speedway today for the Firekeepers Casino 400. Pre-race coverage starts at 2 p.m., with the green flag scheduled for 3 o'clock on the Twin Valley Talk Radio Network and WILQ. And in the MLB, the Red Sox wrap up their weekend series with the Yankees this afternoon. First pitch is set for 1:35. Boston looks to gain ground in the American League East against its longtime rival in the Bronx. I'm Griffin Brown, and this has been your Backyard Broadcasting Weekend News Update.
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0: Hard to beat right there. The Doors, Break On Through, 99.3 103.7 WZXR. And we have made it to the very first Sunday of June. And man, plenty to get into today. Community events happening all around us, first things first. Also going to plug into some shows coming to the area. Some insider information on things going on around here at the station during the week. Probably want to hear that. Might pay off big time for you. And luckily for all of us, it is all surrounded by popular rock and roll of all shapes and sizes. So lots of ground to cover. So hang tight. Be right back with you. Valley Weather next.
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4: Your AccuWeather forecast today: expect a mix of clouds and sunshine with a high of 84. Tonight will be clear with a low of 56. Tomorrow will be mostly sunny with a high of 83. On Tuesday, anticipate a blend of clouds and sunshine and a high of 85. Wednesday will bring humidity with variable cloudiness along with a couple of heavy thunderstorms in the afternoon and a high of 86. Thursday will see times of clouds and sun with a chance of a thunderstorm in parts of the area. Temperatures will be hot, approaching the record high of 96 last reached in 1973 with a high of 94. For AccuWeather, I'm meteorologist Joe Lundberg.
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the second iteration of Van Halen, with a big hit of theirs, surprisingly, called Right Now. You're with us here at WZXR, about 9:30 in the morning, already 75 degrees. Yikes. Gonna get in the 90s today, so be prepared for that. 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

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I didn't know who they were at the time, and learning their lead singer is Cindy Lou Who from the Grinch movie with Jim Carrey. 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

0: Good old Aerosmith bringing us their version of that number one Beatles hit from 1969. 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And coming together as a community is, well, one of the best things that we can do as people. So we make sure to let you know about tons of community events going on around you, including something coming up quick. It's the Friends of the Muncie Library invite the community to a special book sale happening Tuesday, June 9th from 3 to 6 p.m. on Tuesday. It's at the Muncie Library, 108 South Main Street in Muncie, and you can browse a wide selection of books while supporting your local library, so it's all for a good cause. And stop by and find your next great read at the Friends of the Muncie Library book sale. Got a simple question for you. When's the last time you walked around a library without a plan? It is a good time, I'm telling you. Rock and roll, it's What's for Dinner. Stick around. Red Hot Chili Peppers starting us off.
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0: Houses of the Holy is the name of Led Zeppelin's fifth album, released in 1973, and the song we just heard, called Houses of the Holy, was going to be on it. I mean, it makes sense, don't it? But they decided to hold it back and use it on their next album, Physical Graffiti, released in 75. You'll bet this here at WZXR, where we care a whole lot about the music and keeping you connected to things going on around you. So here's this. The Crosscutters, set to play some international ball here in Williamsport. That's right. Crosscutters taking on Mexico at historic Bowman Field. It's going to be June 12th, 13th, 14th. That is June 12th, 13th, 14th. I was listening to Gabe Sinacropi talk about what they have in store. You know, the Crosscutters, man, tons of Mexican food going to be sold down there. Ordered apparently hundreds and hundreds of sombreros. They got all different types of stuff planned, drink specials. I mean, you name it. Going to be a unique time at the ballpark. So make sure to snag those tickets. Get details, crosscutters.com, or you can snag tickets at the door day of the game. No problemo. Today, my friends, going to be a hot one. Maybe record-breaking. So details on that for you next.
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6: Your AccuWeather forecast today. Expect a mix of clouds and sunshine with a high of 84. Tonight will be clear with a low of 56. Tomorrow will be mostly sunny with a high of 83. On Tuesday, anticipate a blend of clouds and sunshine and a high of 85. Wednesday will bring humidity with variable cloudiness along with a couple of heavy thunderstorms in the afternoon and a high of 86. Thursday will see times of clouds and sun with a chance of a thunderstorm in parts of the area. Temperatures will be hot, approaching the record high of 96 last reached in 1973 with a high of 94. For AccuWeather, I'm meteorologist Joe Lundberg.
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Well, hanging out in the mid-70s already this morning. Sunshine as far as the eye can see. It's a Sunday, first one of June. Here's some Tom Petty for the Soul, WZXR.

A song you could not escape in the early 2000s. 3 Days Grace, I Hate Everything About You. 99.3 1037 WZXR 95.1 if you're in the Muncie area. And we're a place to find all different shapes and sizes of rock and roll. Plain and simple. We explore the old, the new, and everything in between when it comes to good old rock and roll. Luckily, because rock has lasted all these years, and worth acknowledging, our favorite genre wouldn't even exist in the first place if it wasn't for the blues, plain and simple, to pioneer all of our favorite sounds all those years ago. And that is why, my friends, every Sunday night, we pay our respects. With Good Time Charlie, he comes in live in the studio and blares nothing but the blues tonight and every Sunday night from 8 to 10. Molly Hatchet, few of their friends on the way. Stick around with us.

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0: Well, in that tune right there, Molly Hatchet careening out of control, and they can't seem to stop it. A sentiment that was very much based on what was going on in their real lives at the time. Reaching number 42 in the States, released in 1979, Molly Hatchet's Flirting with Disaster at WZXR. And it's a pivotal time around here, my friends, because tomorrow we finally draw the grand prize winner for the Power Up Your Backyard giveaway. Black Creek Enterprises and War Horses of America coming together to make one heck of a grand prize. So hopefully you got yourself registered by now for that storage shed and the youth ATV. 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

Originally by Bo Diddley, that was George Thorogood's version of Who Do You Love? Close to 80 degrees, sunshine, and blue skies here with WZXR. Here's Stevie Nicks.

0: Buck Cherry at 99.3 1037 WZXR, the Susquehanna Valley's home of rock and roll. And here we are, my friends. Sunday, June 7th. It is the 158th day of the year, 14 days until Father's Day. And today's date, a massive one for music history. On this date in 1917, Dean Martin, American singer, actor, and producer, was born. And if you don't know who Dean Martin is, well, just the coolest guy in the world. On this date in 1963, the Rolling Stones released their first single ever, a song called Come On. On this date in 1969, the Johnny Cash Show debuts on ABC. On this date in 1972, Grease opened on Broadway. On this date in 1979, Godfather of Rock and Roll himself, Chuck Berry, was charged with 3 counts of tax evasion. Yikes. And on this date in 1993, Prince changed his name to a symbol and asked to be referred to as the artist formerly known as Prince. Well, fast forward all these years, and here we are, 11:22 on this Sunday. Valley weather for you next.
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6: Your AccuWeather forecast this afternoon will bring a mix of clouds and sunshine with a high of 83 degrees. Tonight will be clear with a low of 56. Tomorrow is expected to be mostly sunny with a high of 84. By Tuesday, we can anticipate a blend of clouds and sunshine along with a high of 88. Wednesday, we'll see varying cloudiness and a chance of heavy thunderstorms in the afternoon with a high of 83. Thursday will bring a mix of clouds and sun with a chance of a thunderstorm in some areas. Temperatures will soar to a high of 94, approaching the record high of 96 last set in 1973. For AccuWeather, I'm meteorologist Joe Lundberg.
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0: 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And the Lycoming County Fairgrounds in Hughesville is this year's home for the fireworks celebration when it comes to the 4th of July. Gates open at 7, so plenty of time to show up, set up cam, get your friends and family ready for the fireworks show at 9:30. It's brought to you by Geisinger, EQT Corporation, E.H. Kleckner, Millie Entertainment, Woodlands Bank, and First Community Foundation Partnership, along with the rest of our sponsors. We thank you dearly for helping us pull this off. It's going to be Saturday, July 4th, of course. And any details you need on this year's fireworks celebration, found over where we live on the web. 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Close to 80 degrees, sunshine and blue skies, more rock and roll coming your way.
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0: Those guys getting back on the road, it's the Foo Fighters, my hero, at WZXR, Susquehanna Valley's home of rock and roll. 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

0: Boston feeling satisfied, WZXR. And I have a list of people that are feeling satisfied after not only scoring themselves a weekly prize with the Power Up Your Backyard giveaway, but along with that comes the registration for the grand prize that we draw for Monday, which is tomorrow. So good on you, John of Danville, winning with Little Sportsman Shop a couple weeks ago. Also, Emily of Muncie with CS Sports. Corey of Williamsport with McCoy's Tactical and Training, and the rest of our weekly winners. And, to everyone who got themselves registered, good on you. Tomorrow's the big day. Drawing a winner for the storage shed from Black Creek Enterprises and that youth ATV from Warhorse of Williamsport that you guys have heard all about for a while now. Tomorrow morning comes to a head, 10 a.m. Good luck to you.
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5: Your AccuWeather forecast this afternoon will bring a mix of clouds and sunshine with a high of 83 degrees. Tonight will be clear with a low of 56. Tomorrow is expected to be mostly sunny with a high of 84. By Tuesday, we can anticipate a blend of clouds and sunshine along with a high of 88. Wednesday, we'll see varying cloudiness and a chance of heavy thunderstorms in the afternoon with a high of 83. Thursday will bring a mix of clouds and sun with a chance of a thunderstorm in some areas. Temperatures will soar to a high of 94, approaching the record high of 96 last set in 1973. For AccuWeather, I'm meteorologist Joe Lundberg.
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Guns N' Roses covering the one and only Paul McCartney at WZXR. And coming up, a band that's going to be playing the Bloomsburg Fair this year. Right now, Pink Floyd, WZXR.

gonna come with me because you look so fine that I really wanna make you mine. I say you look so fine that I really wanna make you mine. 4, 5, 6, come on and get your kicks. Now you don't need money with a face like that, do ya?

0: Are You Gonna Be My Girl from Jet at 99.3 1037 WZXR. And that band, if you remember, was all over the airways in the early 2000s. Released a great album called Get Born, and then really didn't really hear anything from them for a good while. Well, they're back, apparently. Set to play the Bloomsburg Fair this year, along with Live and tons of other really, really cool bands and just cool events taking place this year at the Bloomsburg Fair. It's in September, and it'll be here before you know it, believe it or not. So make sure to get the full schedule, details, tickets, everything you need, bloomsburgfair.com. 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

0: 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And you should know about this because it's the last day to catch it. It's the, well, community inviting you to visit the Moving Wall, a half-size replica of the Vietnam Veterans Memorial at the Bloomsburg Fairgrounds. 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Memorial going to be open around the clock, that is, until it ends tonight, so visitors can find names, create memorial rubbings, and reflect on the sacrifices of our veterans all those years ago. Closing ceremony going to be held tonight at 8 p.m., and for many, this is a, well, a once-in-a-lifetime opportunity to experience a powerful piece of American history, so catch it while it's around. Details on that and basically everything going on in the community, WZXR.com. Check it out.
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Well, another hot one on our hands. Thank goodness for that slight breeze. Sunshine, 81 degrees as we speak right now. Pearl Jam at WCXR.

0: Don't panic, they're just a band. 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
11: Your AccuWeather forecast this afternoon will bring a mix of clouds and sunshine with a high of 83 degrees. Tonight will be clear with a low of 56. Tomorrow is expected to be mostly sunny with a high of 84. By Tuesday, we can anticipate a blend of clouds and sunshine along with a high of 88. Wednesday, we'll see varying cloudiness and a chance of heavy thunderstorms in the afternoon with a high of 83. Thursday, we'll bring a mix of clouds and sun with a chance of a thunderstorm in some areas. Temperatures will soar to a high of 94, approaching the record high of 96 last set in 1973. For AccuWeather, I'm meteorologist Joe Lundberg.
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A band that's in the newest class of the Rock and Roll Hall of Fame. 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And UPMC North Central Pennsylvania invites you to a community, very special community event. 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You can join Family Hospice as they remember and honor loved ones who have passed. And the afternoon going to include live music, therapy dogs, a drum circle, art therapy, food.

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0: Some Foreigner, WZXR, Susquehanna Valley's home of rock and roll. And tonight, 8 o'clock, Sunday Night Blues Show with Good Time Charlie. 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It's been a long time coming. That winner, grand prize winner, drawn tomorrow morning, 10 a.m. But as for right here, right now, a tiny little break, then about 25 or so minutes of uninterrupted music. 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

0: 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And on this very date in music history, well, it's an interesting one. So more on that in a bit. First, here's Living Color.
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0: 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Cross-cutters taking on Mexico. That's right. It's happening right here in Williamsport at historic Bowman Field. Those games against Mexico set for June 12th, 13th, and 14th. And a lot of unique experiences coming with that. So make sure to get those tickets, of course, crosscutters.com and at the door. Let's see. Hovering around 80 degrees on the first Sunday in June. Valley weather forecast for you next.
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5: Your AccuWeather forecast this afternoon will bring a mix of clouds and sunshine with a high of 83 degrees. Tonight will be clear with a low of 56. Tomorrow is expected to be mostly sunny with a high of 84. By Tuesday, we can anticipate a blend of clouds and sunshine along with a high of 88. Wednesday, we'll see varying cloudiness and a chance of heavy thunderstorms in the afternoon with a high of 83. Thursday will bring a mix of clouds and sun with a chance of a thunderstorm in some areas. Temperatures will soar to a high of 94, approaching the record high of 96 last set in 1973. For AccuWeather, I'm meteorologist Joe Lundberg.
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0: Ozzy Osbourne ending things there at WZXR, the Susquehanna Valley's home of rock and roll. And coming up, Queens of the Stone Age, a band I'm very excited to go see this summer, as they're opening up for the Foo Fighters for a few dates. And, you know, there are plenty and plenty of swell shows coming to the area. Keep up with them all. WZXR.com. Just click on the concert rundown and thank me later. A little over 80 degrees on this Sunday afternoon. We'll be right back with you.
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0: 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If you're in the Muncie area, just heard from Eve 6. And boy, oh boy, it's been real, but it's that time of day where Dave takes over. And you can bathe in the blues tonight, if you so choose. Good time, Charlie. He'll be here live in the studio at 8 o'clock. And, well, that's all there is to it. I'll be back with you next weekend, my friends, to hang out and play some music. So until then, stay well and stay with us, WZXR.
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Everclear, father of mine, reminds me we're going to big thing coming up for Father's Day. We'll talk about that. Get into it. Just such a nice weekend to hang out, be together. Dave Powell with you, Dave's World. Music of Poison. Every rose has its thorn. 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

0: Rock 99.3 103.7 WZXR, going way back for Joe Walsh in the James Gang and Funk 49. But it's cool because when you see the Eagles, he gets his own little bit of set there, and he does Joe Walsh solo stuff and James Gang. It's one of my favorite parts of their show. Let me catch him at the Spear this fall. Be great. AccuWeather forecast looking good as we get ready to kick off the work week. It's coming your way here with WZXR.
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7: Your AccuWeather forecast. Tonight will be clear with a low of 57. Expect mostly sunny skies tomorrow with a high of 83. Tomorrow night will be mainly clear with a low of 58. On Tuesday, anticipate very warm temperatures with a mix of clouds and sunshine reaching a high of 88. Wednesday will bring humidity and variable cloudiness along with widely separated thunderstorms in the afternoon. The high on Wednesday will be 83. For AccuWeather, I'm meteorologist Jason Caterina.
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Exactly what we need here on our Sunday. Incubus and Pardon Me. We also got ZZ Top, that little old band from Texas, because every girl is crazy about a sharp-dressed man. 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

0: 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Staring at that photograph with Nickelback and getting ready for the big grand prize. Yeah, we congratulate everybody who registered for Power Up Your Backyard with WZXR. And any slip that went in at any point in the contest is going to be in for it. The grand prize drawing, which happens tomorrow morning at 10, right after Bob and Tom. That includes a deluxe model 8x12 storage shed with Frontier Dormer valued at $5,000 from Black Creek Enterprises, Liberty, PA. And Warhorse of Williamsport is throwing in a Denago eHawk 6 Youth Electric ATV, a $2,600 value. Warhorse of Williamsport revving up the excitement. Stop and see him at 2091 Lycoming Creek Road in Williamsport. Congrats to all of our weekly winners. 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

0: 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Dave Powell hanging with us. Sunday edition of Dave's World. A little bit later, not too far from now, we'll do some weird news as we always get into that. And what else? 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

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Time to even it up with Hart as we get into another hour of Dave's World here, number two on our Sunday. 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

0: 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It is going to be a big, big night on the 4th of July. 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It's going to be a fireworks extravaganza. 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So join us Saturday, July 4th, as we come together to celebrate Independence Day at the fairgrounds. 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Geisinger Health System stepped up as our title sponsor, ensuring this year's fireworks tradition would continue. 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
12: Your AccuWeather forecast. Tonight will be clear with a low of 57. Expect mostly sunny skies tomorrow with a high of 83. Tomorrow night will be mainly clear with a low of 58. On Tuesday, anticipate very warm temperatures with a mix of clouds and sunshine reaching a high of 88. Wednesday will bring humidity and variable cloudiness along with widely separated thunderstorms in the afternoon. The high on Wednesday will be 83. For AccuWeather, I'm meteorologist Jason Caterina.
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Rock 99.3 WZXR. Gotta love the cymbals in that one from Days of the Newest Song that is going to mark 30 years of its release next year. Hard to believe. And made the greatest of all-time mainstream rock songs by Billboard just a handful of years ago. Loving life on the road and on the tour. It's one everybody wants to see. It's Rush with Limelight. 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

0: 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It's going to be a great time. Hope you're loving your weekend forecast. It's been so nice hanging out, and even here in the late part of the afternoon, just so good. Monday gets even better because, of course, we're going to have our big grand prize drawing on Power Up Your Backyard that's going to happen after Bob and Tom. It includes a deluxe model 8x12 storage shed with Frontier Dormer valued at $5,000 from Black Creek Enterprises, Liberty PA, and Warhorse of Williamsport. It's throwing in a Denago eHawk 6 Youth Electric ATV. 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So stop and see them at 2091 Lycoming Creek Road in Williamsport. 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

0: 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Can't Get Enough of the Fun with the Warrior-run Area Fire Department's Carnival. It is coming to Watsontown Memorial Park June 8th through the 13th. Everybody's invited. 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

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Feeling a little paranoid there with Black Sabbath. What's that behind you? No, it's okay. It's good. It's just Joan Jett and the Blackhearts. I don't give a damn about bad reputation. 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

0: 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I could never do that because I love food way too much, especially this time of year. Give me a nice big strawberry rhubarb pie, and I'm all yours. 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
5: Your AccuWeather forecast. Tonight will be clear with a low of 57. Expect mostly sunny skies tomorrow with a high of 83. Tomorrow night will be mainly clear with a low of 58. On Tuesday, anticipate very warm temperatures with a mix of clouds and sunshine reaching a high of 88. Wednesday will bring humidity and variable cloudiness along with widely separated thunderstorms in the afternoon. The high on Wednesday will be 83. For AccuWeather, I'm meteorologist Jason Caterina.
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Beautiful, gorgeous weekend, no matter where you're heading, where you're doing. Hanging out in the backyard, the pool. 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

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I think he's wearing some Mandy Hilfiger there in that video. Lenny Kravitz flying away as we keep things going here another hour of Dave's World. On our Sunday, I'm Dave Powell and Neil Young. It's what gets me through the day. Just keep rocking in the free world. 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

0: 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We love America. We're celebrating 250 years this year. A lot of great events, too, at the White Deer Community Park for the summer. Everybody is invited to these community events. A day at the park will be on Saturday, June 27th. You got Family Fun Day on Saturday, July 25th. 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And Bigfoot and Bluegrass Festival and Craft Show on Saturday, September 12th. A lot of good things there at White Deer Community Park, White Deer Pike, New Columbia, PA. 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
6: Your AccuWeather forecast. Tonight will be clear with a low of 57. Expect mostly sunny skies tomorrow with a high of 83. Tomorrow night will be mainly clear with a low of 58. On Tuesday, anticipate very warm temperatures with a mix of clouds and sunshine reaching a high of 88. Wednesday will bring humidity and variable cloudiness along with widely separated thunderstorms in the afternoon. The high on Wednesday will be 83. For AccuWeather, I'm meteorologist Jason Caterina.
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It's nice when rock bands and artists have a little extra time in the studio to kind of figure things out. Originally, this was going to be called Ragtime. Not a good idea. Let's change it and swap it up to Ragdoll. And that, you know who does a nice version of it is Ted Nugent, if you haven't heard his. It's Aerosmith with the original Ragdoll, WZXR.

0: Rock 99.3 1037 WZXR, Foo Fighters, and your favorite toy. What was your favorite toy growing up? I mean, there's a lot of different things for different reasons. Frisbee was probably one of my favorites. The Slinky, maybe. I don't know. Way long ago. How about this? Mr. Potato Head. There was a teenager in Singapore who, I guess he was good at this Rubik's Cube thing, but he has broken the world record for the fastest time to assemble a Mr. Potato Head. You know, we're talking the eyes, the nose, the mustache, the ears, the hat, all that. He did it, put Mr. Potato Head together in 4.63 seconds. He's in the Guinness Book. I need to find a way in there somehow. Metallica, Kiss, they're up next year. WZXR.
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0: 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Great sound from Kiss there in Detroit, Rock City. Father's Day is going to be here before you know it. It is Sunday, June 21st. Our annual Father's Day pool party is going to happen at the Loyal Sock Pool. More details coming soon. I'll get you updated on that. I gotta get a new pair of Speedos for that. Cannot wait. I know you're looking forward to it, too. Stone Temple Pilots, Bob Seger, and more next, WZXR.
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This is Dave Powell, Dave's World, George Thorogood. Yeah, glad we're not alone here in this final hour of our Sunday edition of the show. We've got a lot to get through and an update from AccuWeather 2. Pearl Jam helped get us there. 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

0: 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Welcome to it, The Grand Illusion. We all had the record, right? The album is everywhere, and that's what it was all about. And they are still out on tour. They just love being on the road, love getting in front of you and me, and just having a good time and taking us all back. I call it the time machine, right? You relive those memories, something about it. It's in our DNA, so why not? AccuWeather looks great again, and it's next for you, WZXR.
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7: Your AccuWeather forecast. Tonight will be clear with a low of 57. Expect mostly sunny skies tomorrow with a high of 83. Tomorrow night will be mainly clear with a low of 58. On Tuesday, anticipate very warm temperatures with a mix of clouds and sunshine reaching a high of 88. Wednesday will bring humidity and variable cloudiness along with widely separated thunderstorms in the afternoon. The high on Wednesday will be 83. For AccuWeather, I'm meteorologist Jason Caterina.
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Dave's fave there from Sublime, Wrong Way. Great song. And video, too. There's a lot of interesting cameos kind of in that. Of course, starring Bijou Phillips. Check that out. Van Halen, Got Us Unchained, WZXR.

0: 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Dave Spey there from the Pretty Reckless, and Heaven Knows. Well, we know what's happening if you're making your summer plans. You got family and friends coming. Don't want to miss out on the 2026 Little League World Series, August 19th through the 30th. And then remember the MLB Little League Classic between the Milwaukee Brewers and the Atlanta Braves, going to happen in historic Bowman Field on Sunday, August 23rd. You got all that, the cross cutters, fun we're going to have with that. It's a great baseball season in Williamsport. Hope you'll be a part of that here with WZXR.
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0: 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Cars wrapping it up there and Bye Bye Love. I'm Dave Palga. And I say goodbye from now anyway, which got a whole rest of the night. And tomorrow kicks off the work week. Going to be cool because we have the grand prize drawing for Power Up Your Backyard. 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Remember, you got the flashback pop quiz with passes to the grosses you can win. 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I'll see you.
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